0: enjoyed the Big Red Dog Unleashed. How was it for you, the Big Red Dog?
1: I had fun. There's no way around, completely unsupervised.
0: Did you play the Shackle Reality?
1: The what?
0: Request.
1: I didn't see that one. So we can make it up. There's still time.
0: There's still time. So coming up a couple of hours on the Dan and the Big Red Dog Show of title tracks. So if you have a request, feel free to give us a call. We will maybe play it.
1: As long as it's a title track.
0: Yeah. I mean, we've got a couple hours of title tracks lined up, but we can move a few. We can make some arrangements if you would like to give us a call at
2: 207-777-7915.
3: Oh, my God.
1: There
0: Who
1: it
0: is that? I think Mike's doing it.
4: Yeah, it's definitely me.
1: Yeah, it's definitely Mike. You can tell.
2: Ventriloquism.
0: Yeah.
2: One of his many unknown talents.
1: Some call it talent. Some have other opinions.
0: Good weekend so far. Played some pinball last night. Cliff, speaking of
1: pinball wizard,
0: Big Red Dog, speaking of last night, what about that Hindenburg you rolled?
1: Hindenburg?
0: Yeah, that last one.
1: That was? Could
0: have taken that thing down the friggin' Saco.
1: Oh, that was a bad one. Yeah, that was just
0: the Hindenburg. Really dry. The humanity was.
1: Yeah, well, it didn't, you know, burn up like the Hindenburg really.
0: It was pretty close.
1: It didn't go that fast. You know, it just took a while, but it was not good. Not one of my best.
0: I mean, we abandoned it. Abandoned ship.
1: Yeah,
0: that was
1: a waste.
0: Humanity. Yeah. Turkeys were flying everywhere.
1: Everything. It wasn't all good quality stuff. It was doomed from the start.
0: This is bad.
1: It was. But I did find out something else about myself.
0: What?
1: I like chicken.
2: Yeah, I told you that.
1: Yeah,
0: that was.
1: I like chicken. I think I really, really
2: Cliff
1: like chicken.
2: Really likes all white meat. Chicken.
0: That really saved us in that round of Cards Against Humanity, though.
2: Yeah.
1: That's a switch, and that did it.
0: All right, so we got a bunch of great title tracks coming up for you, so give us a call if you want to hear a song that was also the title of the album. We heard you talking about it on our way in.
1: Oh,
0: it was like a chicken and the egg thing?
1: Yeah, yeah. What is it? Do you know?
0: I mean, I don't think 100% the same, but I would say usually the song is written and then they go, oh, that's a good name for an album.
1: Really?
2: Yeah.
0: I mean, that's just my guess.
2: They write the songs and then they decide what goes on the album, and then they name the album, usually.
0: Right.
1: Huh. Okay.
0: But if you have a different opinion, please let us know. You can message us in the group chat, or you can call here at 207.
1: I was going to say that.
2: 777-7915. Stop.
0: You were going to say what?
1: I wasn't going to say that. Oh. I was going to say 207.
2: 777-7915. Stop.
0: All right, well, stop saying 207.
1: 777-7915.
0: All right, this is Metal Church. The song is called Metal Church, and it's from the album titled Metal Church.
2: Wow.
0: The song kicks ass.
1: We should let him do the five by himself.
0: Five.
1: Oh. Yeah, like that.

0: RBC. The monkey. What was that bracket I heard? Oh, come on. That's a suspension. Intentional. What?
1: Shot to the rib. Shot to the rib.
0: Cheap shot. Anyway, we're having fun playing some title tracks tonight. Hope you're enjoying it. Watch it. Let's see. So far we've heard Metal Church by Metal Church. And then we heard the title track off two Deep Purple albums, Burn and Stormbringer. We played Hotter Than Hell for the Big Red Dog off the album Hotter Than Hell. See if you can catch on to, if you see what the pattern is. And then we just played Black Sabbath.
1: Hold on, wait. Off Black Sabbath?
0: Yes.
1: Yes, sir.
0: By? Yeah.
1: Black Sabbath. That's really wild. They're on fire.
0: All right, coming up next, we have another Black Sabbath song, another title track from the album Heaven and Hell. Wait to hear which song I decided to play off that album.
2: What could it be?
1: It's probably going to be a surprise.
0: Let's see.
1: You're not going to tell us, are you?
0: No, I'm not. I'm
2: going to make
0: you
2: wait.
0: The suspense is killing you.
1: Sometimes it's better when I am alone. At least I know what's going on. So.
0: Here, you don't need to know what's going on. We take care of you.
1: Yeah, I know. It's great. I just sit back over here, tug on the headphone
0: jack. Tug it on you.
1: The headphone jack.
0: Oh, the headphone. The headphone.
1: The headphone cord. Easy there, little fella. Come on.
0: You wow.
1: Know, we're being heard all around the world, so it could be mourning That's somewhere true. Listening to this.
0: That is true. It could be listened to from Arizona.
1: Yeah, but they're in Oregon. Or Oregon.
0: Or Oregon.
1: Which one is it?
0: It's Oregon.
1: It's Oregon? Not Oregon?
0: It's not Oregon.
1: No? Okay. You sure?
0: I'm quite sure.
1: Anybody from Oregon or Oregon?
0: Oregon.
1: Oregon? Boy, I'm having a tough time.
0: It's not Oregon.
2: Oregano?
0: Oregon?
1: Oh, gosh.
0: Yeah, Dan said it's Oregon. No, Dan did not. All right, I'd like to send things over to the news desk with Katrina.
1: What'd you say?
0: Play that baby music.
2: In case you missed it, from 6 to 8 every Saturday is The Big Red Dog Unleashed with our very own The Big Red Dog. So if you want to listen earlier than 8 to 10 for Dan and the Big Red Dog, it's The Big Red Dog Unleashed every Saturday from 6 to 8 p.m.
0: I'll request.
1: All the time.
0: Any? Genry.
2: Genry.
1: That's how they spell it. That's how you ought to announce it.
0: You haven't gotten any country requests that I'll have you.
1: Well, not this week. No.
0: Oh, but you have previous weeks?
1: Well, yeah. We had Kenny with that baseball song. And, last week, I can't remember, there was one that was relatively country-ish. So, yeah, but nothing this
0: week. It's going
1: week.
0: Well, though.
1: It was kind of quiet on the home front for the phones, but we did have, you know, on the text line, it was quite a few. And that one that I didn't get, I mean, wasn't that the one that we'd have to look over here to see if we still have a copy of it?
0: I'm pretty sure we do. But
1: I was
0: So you looked, and you looked and you didn't see it, right?
1: No, I didn't actually look. I was busy. I'm going to be honest. I'm not going to, lie to these people and, make them think that,
0: I mean, obviously, I knew you didn't look, so it's kind of uncool for me to
1: set that up.
0: Are you kidding me? That's funny.
1: Perfect stuff.
0: Yeah.
1: I don't get that on the show. I mean, I got to say the whole telephone number myself. I go 207.
2: 777.
1: 7915.
0: Whoa. Is that Minnie?
2: I don't know what you're talking about.
1: I heard nothing.
0: I heard maybe Minnie in the house. All right, so coming up.
1: A frequency above what I could hear.
0: Coming up, another Black Sabbath tune, and we would take a request if you dialed 207.
1: 777-7915.
0: Oh, baby. This
1: kind of wish I could do that, but it would just really be.
0: Try it. Let's hear it.
1: Well.
0: 207-777-7915. Wow. Sounds like somebody just had a clothespin on your nose. All right. This is Heaven and Hell. This is

0: Beautiful song.
1: Very, very nice.
0: Way to gather together troops.
1: What was the name of that song again?
0: Heck? Heaven and Hell.
1: Heaven and Hell. Oh, yeah. What album's that off? Huh?
0: I don't remember.
2: Heaven and Hell.
1: Yeah, the song, but what album's that off?
0: Ha ha ha.
1: Ha ha ha.
0: Ha ha ha. Sorry about that. All right, let's throw things over to the news desk.
1: Already, huh?
0: With... All right, not yet.
1: It's too late. You hesitate, you lose, pal. Little fella.
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1: First one was good, though. I thought of that right on the spot. I was like, oh, cool.
0: You thought of that on the spot.
1: Right there.
0: Thinking of it like 6 weeks in a row.
1: No, I never, nope.
0: Yeah.
1: No.
0: Yeah.
1: I don't think that far ahead. You kidding me?
0: Oy vey. All right, so by request, we did get a request finally for a title track. This is the title track off the album. Title
1: track, okay.
0: Off the album, Holy Diver.
1: And the song name is?
0: It's Holy Diver.
1: Okay.
0: Ideal.
1: Well, in case anybody's wondering.
0: Yep, you never know.
1: Yeah, so. Oh. So, but this is off the album Holy Diver.
0: It is.
1: Huh?
0: Bye.
1: Bye.

0: 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This is the home of the hits. The Monkey.
1: It's one small step for
2: Dan.
1: One
3: giant
1: leap for
3: the big red dog.
4: We got two honkies out there dressed like Hasidic diamond merchants.
5: Say what?
4: They look like they're from the CIA or something.
5: What they want to eat?
4: The tall one wants white bread, toast, dry, with nothing on it.
6: The big red dog.
4: And the other one wants four whole fried chickens and a Coke.
6: And Dan.
7: Oh, my God! Wow!
8: You know, we work together very well. You know, it's almost as like we have one brain that we share between us.
9: Parking in this slot here. For the handicapped. I am handicapped. I'm psychotic.

0: That's it for me.
1: That was worth a try.
0: No, it wasn't.
1: All right, we just heard Heal by Sacred Reich. That is from their album Heal, which came out in 1996.
0: What a coincidence.
1: Yeah, it's weird.
0: Wait, hold on, wait a minute.

0: It's Mulder.
1: Who's that?
2: From the X-Files.
1: Oh.
0: He investigates things.
1: I've heard of that show.
2: Never watched it.
1: No.
2: It's not your jam.
1: I don't know. I never watched it. So
2: it's not very Hogan's Hero-y, I think.
1: No, well, nothing is Hogan's Heroes. Hogan's Heroes is way, way up top there, and everything else starts like halfway from there. So.
0: It is a great show.
1: It is.
0: For sure. So coming up next. Wait. We already heard, yeah. So
2: yeah,
0: coming up next,
1: you already said what was coming up next, didn't you?
0: No, I didn't.
2: He was in the wrong spot.
0: We are going to play. We're going to play Fireball by Deep Purple.
1: Oh, cool!
0: It's from the album Who Do We Think We Are? Oh no, Fireball. I looked at that wrong. It's from Fireball.
1: Come on, get with it, Dan.
0: I got to keep it together. All right, give us a call if you have a request. You can reach us at 207-777.
2: 7915.
1: Who did it that time? It wasn't me. You know, that shocked the ribs.
2: It was you too.
0: Back to Mike.
1: You too?
0: Yep.
2: It was you too, yeah.
1: I didn't do anything. You know I can't do that. I'd be like, five.
0: That's a lot.
1: Wait on there.
0: You sing some of the higher parts on the ZZ Top songs.
1: No, I don't. It just sounds like I do, but I don't.
0: Oh.
1: We tuned down a full step, so it's lower than it's supposed to be.
0: Tricky.
1: Yeah.
0: Tricky,
1: but
0: it's tricky.
1: But I certainly don't go up to the legendary voice of Dusty Hill. He was the man.
0: Was
1: very cool.
0: He was the man. All right, Fireball, followed by some Judas Priest, some Sepultura, another Propane tune, Armored Saint, all kinds of stuff for you.
1: It's better than nothing.
0: Yeah,
1: all kinds of stuff instead of very little.
0: All kinds of stuff.

0: That was part one of our Armored Saint double shot.
1: You okay?
0: Yeah. Okay. Good. How about you?
1: I'm good. It's going well, I think.
0: Give them a little sneak preview like you did in your show. That was a great idea.
1: Yeah. Did you like that Frasco song? Did you hear it?
0: I didn't mind it. Yeah. I liked it. It seems like we might have seen him do that live.
1: I didn't actually listen to it.
0: You didn't listen to it?
1: No, not well enough. I was trying to do the paperwork stuff here. Oh. But it's not paperwork. It's
0: electronic?
1: Work. Yep.
0: Gotcha. All right, so we have some more title tracks coming up for you. Another one by Armored Saint, and then some Psilosis for Jonah and Ruby, 6 Feet Under. Then a couple for Katrina, a song called Seething Malevolence off the album Seething Malevolence by Vomit Forth. And then the song called In Death Throes from the album In Death Throes by the album Vomitory.
2: Mm, yes, lovely.
1: I can honestly say that I'm glad you do not request those songs while I'm playing. So you're my show.
2: I have never requested those songs.
1: Oh, I thought Dan said these were your songs.
2: He's being sarcastic because I think the names of the bands are gross.
1: Oh.
0: What's gross about them?
2: Vomitory and Vomit Forth.
1: What's gross about it?
0: Talking about
1: the top 10 of the whole list.
0: All right, this is...
1: You get chained. As soon as one starts, the other people just cruise right along behind it, and that's not... It's gross, so...
0: You don't say.
1: Yeah.
0: No, it is.
1: Well, I did say. I don't say. I did
0: say. You
1: do say. I do say.
0: All right, I would like to send things over to the news desk with Katrina.
1: Did you really remember to do that, or is it because Katrina held up the paper?
0: No, I had forgotten it, but I remembered it before she waved that thing.
1: Oh, sure you did. I've heard that one before.
0: I wouldn't lie.
2: Likely story.
0: That's true.
1: Whoops.
2: Uh-oh.
1: Wait a minute.
0: Oh, swinging at a miss. Oh, big whiffer.
1: Hold on.
0: Someone come on, swing better.
1: Hold on.
0: No better, no better, no better, no better, no better. Swing right. Better. Big whiffer.
1: Oh, yeah, that was bad. That was really bad.
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1: Jamboree
2: he plays a mix of rock, blues, jazz, roots, and Americana. 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
0: Don't forget gangster rap.
2: And the occasional gangster rap.
1: The Jamboreenians.
2: Are you a Jamboreenian?
1: No, I haven't been accepted yet. I didn't ask to be
2: one.
1: He's
2: just a fan of the name.
1: Yeah. Well, I think it's really cool. When you have to, you got to say, hey, the show you're listening to is the Jimmer Jambers.
0: What the
2: Jimmer Jambers.
0: What did he say?
1: What's wrong with that? That was close.
2: Jimmer Jammers.
1: What is it?
2: DJ Jimmer's Jamboree.
1: That's not what I said?
0: Yeah, that's exactly what you said.
1: Well, I forgot to say DJ, but I still said the Jimmer.
0: Yeah, the rest you got
2: yeah,
0: right.
2: Yeah, everything else was perfect.
1: Thought so. I was pretty sure it was.
0: All right, so still time for a request if you have one. If you try to call and you have trouble getting through, it's just because we've had a lot of requests tonight, so... Just give it another try. The number here is
2: 207-777-7915.
1: I tried to cover up the five, but I...
2: Thank you. I appreciate the effort.
0: I can't wait to hear a recording of when you did that.
1: Did what?
0: When you did, you tried to do the high voice thing.
2: Oh, yeah. Cool.
1: Like what you do?
0: Yeah.
1: How do you do that again?
0: Five.
2: Oh, my gosh.
1: How do you do that? Five. I can't. It's just...
0: I broke the computer. Oh, my God. All right. Symbol of salvation. WRBC. The monkey.

0: Scrambling. I'm a scrambling man.
1: Never did no scrambling after all.
0: I'm the scrambler.
1: That's a good one. All right, you're listening to the Dan and the Big Red Dog Show. Just trying to get through as many songs as we can, so I'm trying to talk fast.
0: He's trying to be like an auctioneer.
2: All right, I'll do a nice short. Short PSA.
0: Short PSA.
1: All right, so this is about short
0: PSA
1: people.
2: No.
1: Oh, all right.
0: At least it won't be about me.
1: Let's send things over to the news desk with Katrina.
0: He's open.
2: Did you know that just about anything can be poisonous if used the wrong way? 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
0: What was that number again?
2: 1-800-222-1222.
0: That's very important advice. I don't know why Dan doesn't believe it.
1: It's dumb.
2: Dan wants to be poisoned.
1: Hey, if that page in the book disappears, don't come looking at me.
0: No, it's not dumb.
2: You're where I'll look first.
0: You're helping people out.
1: but it's not accurate information.
0: Sure it is.
2: Why?
0: Why do you want to prove it not?
1: Anything can be poisonous. So what if I what if I ate 1,000 pounds of strawberries and something happened and I died? They weren't poisonous.
0: In a 10-minute sitting, that's going to poison you.
1: It's not going to poison you.
0: Believe me, you're going to feel like you're poisoned, okay?
1: They're so good. You don't like strawberries.
0: Huh?
1: You don't like strawberries.
0: Well, I wouldn't eat one in 6 months, so.
1: Or one in the rest of your life.
0: Probably not. Not if I could help it. They hold me down so they're not throwing strawberries at me, but...
1: All right, well, sorry, folks. The next time we'll try to have a more useful PSA for you.
0: What?
2: Poison control.
0: People don't listen to him. He's crazy talk over there.
1: All right, coming up, a couple of tunes for Katrina. The first one from Vomit Fourth, and the second one from Vomitory. Hope you enjoy.

0: Beg to differ.
1: Beg to differ.
0: Beg to differ.
1: Beg to differ.
0: Beg to differ by Prong.
1: I haven't seen that.
0: Cliff used to be a big Prong fan, but apparently he's
1: I still like
0: not
1: Prong.
0: Anymore. Kent, we're having to cut you off. It's the last 2 minutes of the show. And so we have two. Kent's already had two songs that we're going to play next week.
1: On the rack for next week.
0: Yeah, right. For your all-request show.
1: Oh, you're going to have to remind me.
0: Yeah, I will. By the way, Katrina wanted to put her entry in for the birthday, be the DJ
2: person. Yeah, you said they could pick the whole show.
1: Yeah, what, your birthday is in, like, when?
2: June 11th.
1: Yeah.
0: Oh, that was the week you mentioned on your, when you were giving
2: like, he's
0: your...
2: he's talking about the week of my birthday.
0: When you were giving your example, you picked her birthday week and...
1: Well, June 9th, I picked June 9th, probably not listening right now, but Demarice, her birthday is June 9th. So
0: maybe Demarice is listening, so
1: I don't know if I'm supposed to say it or not, but I'm going to anyway. But Katie's birthday is June 17th.
0: So, that's when she turns 24, right?
1: Who, Demarice?
0: No, Katie.
1: Oh, yeah, I guess so. I don't know the year. So.
0: Well, anyway, hi, Demarice, if you're listening, and Katie. And
1: well, Demarice is going to be 31.
0: 31.
1: Yeah, because I was told that Demarice is 10 going on 30, and that was, so
0: right.
1: Next birthday, 31.
0: Well, hope you guys are listening. We're forgetting a name.
1: Demarice, Richard, and Daphne.
0: Richard and Daphne. Yep. Hope you guys are having a good night. We're going to end with one more title track. Boy, that is really annoying.
1: What are you doing?
0: Just kidding. It's really not.
1: Taking the headphone cord and slapping it around on your face there and hand or whatever?
2: Not his face.
1: Well, you should. Give it a try. It was a suggestive comment, you know.
2: He's holding on to it now. He won't let me.
0: It was a
1: Freudian
0: suggestive
1: slip.
0: Comment.
1: Freudian slip. There you go.
2: It's not going to make it.
1: It's still going to annoy the hell out of him.
2: Look at his shoulder.
1: Look at that. He can't even talk. Look
0: did
1: at
0: I do the legal idea?
1: The
2: no, you haven't yet.
0: You're listening to 91.5 FM, WRBC in Lewiston, Maine. Radio Bates College, home of the hits, The Monkey.
1: He's also listening to the assault of a Dan, but that's another one.
0: The what?
1: The assault of a Dan.
2: Me assaulting you.
0: Of course.
1: She was doing
0: abused.
1: This
0: all right, last title
2: well, now
0: chart.
2: You're doing it.
1: Well, I'm doing an example.
0: Much more aggressive.
1: Just an example.
2: It was more aggressive.
1: Well, this chord is...
2: Mine was like...
1: Yeah, but yours is all floppy.

The heart approaches what it yearns. How the heart approaches.

0: matter with you?
1: That ain't on him.
0: Yeah, it is. What's the matter with you?
2: They on you either.
3: Let me find it, Bill.
1: Told me, Papa done told me too.

0: could show me. And then keep on, baby, by a little bit there. Hey, I need your love. It's all right.
1: I don't
0: care. That's all right, Mama. Anyway, you born, I wanna do.
2: By the end of his first year with the Louisiana Hayride, Elvis was hotter than a $2 pistol. During this period, Hayride staff drummer DJ Fontana was added to the Presley Ensemble. On September the 8th, Elvis signed on for another year with the Hayride, this time receiving $200 per week, and being allowed to miss one Saturday every 2 months. Despite the vocal objections of Colonel Parker, who felt a major record deal was just around the corner, the cautious Vernon and Gladys Presley once again opted to co-sign the Hayride contract for their 20-year-old son. On November the 11th, the renewal took hold, and the following day Elvis was named Most Promising Country and Western Artist in the annual disc jockey poll. Barely a week later, Colonel Parker finalized the sale of Elvis's Sun Records contract to RCA for the healthy sum of $35,000. As 1955 drew to a close, Elvis was poised on the verge of national stardom. The Colonel booked him for a series of appearances in the new year on CBS Television's Saturday Night Variety Program Stage Show, hosted by Jimmy and Tommy Dorsey, and RCA re-released five of the earlier Sun recordings. In retrospect, one of the most star-studded Louisiana Hayride shows ever occurred December 31st. Elvis topped the bill for the New Year's Eve program that included Johnny Horton, David Houston, George Jones, and special guest Johnny Cash and the Tennessee Two. Cash and Jones had signed on to the Hayride the previous month and would share the stage with Elvis for the first quarter of 1956. Folks in attendance that memorable evening definitely got their 60 cents worth. Elvis made the first of four consecutive weekly television appearances on Stage Show at the end of January. In this earliest of live footage, it becomes clear to anyone watching that Elvis Presley is a true pop phenomenon. For the first time, the nation is introduced visually to his unique style of rhythm and blues, delivered with a touch of bravado. By the third show, however, as the trumpets and trombones of the Dorsey Brothers Orchestra crashed on top of his newest song, Heartbreak Hotel, the Memphis Flash seemed irritated and lost, unable to find the beat he created in his mind and sang from his heart. Looking back, the show is both prophetic and sad in its foreshadowing of the movie and Vegas careers to come and the taming of this once free spirit. The Saturday following his fourth Stage Show performance, Elvis returned to the Hayride and performed Heartbreak Hotel for the local audience, who was once more thrilled. There were no trumpets blaring, no trombones, just Elvis and Scotty and Bill and DJ. As the crowd erupted like it never had before, a sense that the big time had arrived swept the auditorium and touched each and every one of us. Like Hank Williams before him, and Webb Pierce, and Slim Whitman, and Jim Reeves, Elvis was about to be ripped from the cradle of the stars and thrust into the international spotlight. We would look ahead to George Jones or Johnny Cash as the next Hayride star, but already we knew no one would ever be the next Elvis Presley. As the television and movie offers began to pour in, it became increasingly difficult for Elvis and company to return to Shreveport each Saturday night. Colonel Parker, by now in complete control of the Elvis Presley career, tried everything in his power to relieve Elvis of his Hayride obligation. At one point, the Colonel offered to buy into the show, and might just have pulled it off had it not come down to his demand of the final say in the decision-making process. Management of the Hayride would not, could not afford to surrender control of the program at any price. Ultimately, we knew we could hold this rising star no longer, So in early April of 1956, Elvis was allowed to buy out the remaining 6 months of his contract for the sum of $10,000. He had performed 3 hayride dates in March, and his appearance on the 31st was allowed to be his last. Under the terms of his buyout agreement, however, it was stipulated Elvis would do one more hayride show at a later date, with the proceeds to benefit the charity of his choice. Elvis really loved Shreveport and put on one of his best shows ever that winter. It was held in the largest facility in the city, the Youth Building at the State Fairgrounds. Tickets were $2 in advance, $2.50 at the door. The proceeds went to benefit the YMCA camp just south of Shreveport and were used to build, among other things, a swimming pool. The date was December 15, 1956. The yellow Caddy limousine pulled in from Memphis at 5 a.m., and a weary Elvis checked into the Captain Shreve Hotel in downtown Shreveport. It was hard to imagine this was the place barely 2 years earlier he'd sat with Scotty and Bill and Sam Phillips and dreamed of leaving truck driving for a career in music. Now, Elvis found himself longing for a simpler life, for just a little peace and quiet. He opened the window of his room and shouted down a plea for quiet to the crowd already forming below, so he could get some much-needed sleep. Failing in their mission to keep the location of his hotel room secret, the police turned their attention to the upcoming concert. A plot was hatched to set up a fake Elvis to decoy the avid fans away from the real one. Patrolman Robert Katz had the same build and sleepy eyes, so he was awarded, or punished, depending on how you look at it, with the task of impersonating the king. Officer Katz was outfitted in Elvis attire, and a pink Cadillac was even brought in from a local car dealer to complete the ruse. At the appointed hour, the caddy took off with a police escort for the 5-mile journey to the state fairgrounds. When the motorcade pulled up to the entrance of the youth building, Katz and his entourage were mobbed, while the real Elvis slipped quietly in the back door, almost unnoticed. It had been just over 2 years since Elvis had first appeared on the stage of the Louisiana Hayride. The seating capacity of the youth building was right at 10,000, and every ticket had been sold. We'd tried to keep the fire marshal happy by setting up a fence in front of the stage and limiting the number of chairs on the floor of the Coliseum. But as soon as the doors were opened, the plan went out the window. A solid mass of teenagers grabbed at the chairs and drug them as close to the stage as possible. The fire marshal threatened to cancel the event, and once again, a plan was needed. It happened that evening that several iron lung patients from a nearby hospital had been given special tickets to the event, so ultimately their gurneys were placed down front. This afforded them the best possible view of the show, gave us the necessary buffer zone, and reduced the number of teenagers on the floor to a more manageable level. I'd been with Elvis every Saturday night he'd performed on the hayride, and knew how audiences had come to react to this young man. I was prepared for something bigger than that, but I wasn't prepared for that evening. When Elvis came on stage, thousands of Brownie reflex cameras went off simultaneously. Many of the photographs taken that night show me off to one side, and I looked terrified. I was. I'd never heard 10,000 teenagers screaming at the top of their lungs before. It was absolutely frightening. The screaming began when Elvis came out on stage, and it never let up for the entire time he performed. Many people told me later that the audience couldn't tell whether he was singing or not, or even if the band was playing, and nobody cared. The king had come home. Recorded that evening among the multitude of screaming teenagers, the archives include I Was the One, a ballad Elvis was most proud of, and his personal favorite from his first RCA session. He followed it with Love Me Tender, the theme from the motion picture he tells the audience in which I got blasted. Backing Elvis that evening was the popular gospel group the Jordanaires, who would tour and record with him for many years to come. Perhaps the most potent stick of audio dynamite in the Louisiana Hayride archives is Elvis's encore performance of Hound Dog. Nowhere is it more evident the change he has undergone in the span of 2 short years than this drawn-out burlesque rendition of his popular hit. record and movie executives looked on from the wings and were dumbfounded. They had been forewarned, but comparisons to a young Frank Sinatra would no longer paint the picture of the power Elvis had and the frenzy his presence would evoke. This was something new, something entirely different. The world was at last ready for Elvis Presley.
1: Would I call out once again, friends, the very wonderful Jordan Mayer. Do you give him a welcome, Jordan Mayer?
3: Captain's log, stardate 7954.3. A team from the Enterprise and I have landed on this planet's surface in search of intelligent life. We have come to a dwelling that says 91.5 on the side. What do you make of the bones?
4: I don't know, Jim. It just says 91.5 WRBC, Lewiston, Maine. Obviously, this planet's only source of intelligent life.
3: Well, I guess that's it then. Kirk to Enterprise, Kirk to Enterprise. Two to beam up.
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Yes, sir. Thank you very much, ladies and gentlemen. I'd like to do a little song right here that I hope you people like. This one's called "Little Darling, You Broke My Heart When You Went Away, But I'll Break Your Jaw When You Come Back." Did you hear that one? I'd like to do this little song here. It's called "I Got a Woman Way Over Town."

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1: This is Nnamdi Asamoah. 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
0: 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I've been really trying, baby. 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

0: 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I'm Robo DJ. 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

0: 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This is WRBC Lewiston. Yo ho, and up I rises. Yo ho, and up I rises. Early in the morning.
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0: Hi, I'm Robo DJ here at WRBC Lewiston. I enjoy playing music. But I'm more than just an automated disc jockey. I also make a mean hamburger.
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0: Thank you. 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Clarinet solo was by Russell Prokop. Russell Prokop. And the trumpet solo was by Shorty Baker. Shorty Baker. And now, Clark Terry and Perdido.
1: Hi, I'm Robo DJ. This is WRBC Lewiston. You should turn this next song up. Loud. Really loud. Yeah, that's how Robo DJ likes it.

0: The now legendary phrase, "Elvis has left the building," was first uttered by Horace Logan that night, quite by accident. The show had been a regular performance of The Hayride, and Elvis was about the third act of about 20. Once his 35-minute performance was over, and the encore complete, the crowds of teenagers made for the exits. In a futile plea for the acts that would follow, Horace made the announcement to assure the audience that Elvis would not be back out, but that there was still much left of the regular show. The crowd's exodus continued unabated. The show somehow went on. Elvis came back to Shreveport a couple of times after that memorable 56 performance and regularly sent us telegrams updating us on his hectic career. With the medium of television now a permanent fixture and the change in popular music firmly in place, the Louisiana Hayride would fade from sight in the 60s. But for Elvis, the journey was just beginning.
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2: My name is Ruth Roosie. I'm a retired teacher. 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

0: 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We'd like to welcome to our stage Neil Young.
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0: Thank you.
1: Captain's log, stardate 7954.3. A team from the Enterprise and I have landed on this planet's surface in search of intelligent life. We have come to a dwelling that says 91.5 on the side. What do you make of it, Bones?
2: I don't know, Jim. It just says 91.5 WRBC, Lewiston, Maine. Obviously, this planet's only source of intelligent life.
1: Well, I guess that's it then. Kirk to Enterprise, Kirk to Enterprise. Two to beam up.

0: I certainly was in the right.
1: Yes, definitely. I guess he was cruising for bruising.
2: 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The musical selections you're about to hear were first tape recorded and fed into a transmitter where they were beamed to Relay 2 spacecraft. 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

0: ladies and gentlemen.
1: Throughout the month of April, Elvis crisscrossed the state of Texas, playing high schools in towns like Breckenridge, Stamford, and Seymour, and venues ranging in size from the hayride-sized Sportatorium in Dallas, home to the Big D Jamboree, down to an intimate setting at Owl Park in Gainesville. Back in Shreveport, the month-long Holiday and Dixie social cotillion and festival was in full swing, occupying the municipal auditorium as it did each year, forcing the hayride out on the road for most of the month. Remote shows were broadcast from Houston on the 2nd, Waco on the 23rd, and Gladewater on the 30th. As young men were given to do, Elvis had a propensity for speeding and was nabbed just outside of Shreveport on the way back from the Houston gig. Snug behind the wheel of his flashy new pink Cadillac, he was pursued by a state trooper for nearly 9 miles at speeds described by the curiously named officer, Strange, as exceeding 80 miles per hour. Subject was then carried to the Caddo Parish Jail, where he bonded out at $25. Christmas came early that year for Joyce Railsback. Our West Texas teen got to meet the man of her dreams on April 26th, when Elvis played the City Auditorium in her hometown of Big Spring. She remembers him wearing pink pants, a pink shirt with black trim. After the show, Joyce approached Elvis and, awed into silence, handed him a hayride program to autograph. Over the newspaper photo she had glued to the back of the cover, he wrote, "Yours, Elvis Presley," and handed it back to her. Joyce managed a thank you, to which Elvis firmly replied, "Well, thank you." With those words, another spell was cast. Another teenage girl was left floating on air. 4 days later, Elvis' dream machine began giving him fits and broke down en route to the Gladewater Hayride Show. He got it running again, but barely made the final curtain call. An instrumental usually closed out each show, and Floyd Kramer just premiered his new piano song, Fancy Pants, when Horace Logan made the call to squeeze the ever-popular Memphis Flash into the waning moments of the broadcast. Clearly dejected, Elvis offered up this half-hearted rendition of Tweedledee-Dee.
2: 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Young fella from up Tennessee way, Memphis, Tennessee, to be precise, for the name of Elvis Presley. Who's the president.
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Men's bodies rotted on the ground as the graves were made in mud. Long ago, fire away. Those kind of things don't happen. 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

0: 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I've been really trying, baby. Trying to hold back this feeling for so long. Let's get it on.
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0: 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If you like my body and you think I'm sexy, come on sugar, let me know.
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3: Singing a song called Boys Ring Now!

Thank you. 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

0: 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Gracias.
1: Hi, I'm Robo DJ. This is WRBC Lewiston. Yo ho, and up I rises. Yo ho, and up I rises. Early in the morning.

0: Hello, I'm Robo DJ. This is WRBC Lewiston. Are you a bad fish too?
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I am Robo DJ Lettuce Boogie.

0: No, actually, we do Hoochie Coochie. 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It's less. Okay. 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Yeah. I'm a bit worried about the pacing in the solo. It seems to fall back behind a bit. Stay pushing. And don't relax.
1: That same, like on the fast side, the whole tune?
0: Yes. But nevertheless, when we got to the ride section, you went into a slow, a sort of swing behind feel, and it's still, whatever tempo we're at, you've got to push it.

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I enjoy playing music. But I'm more than just an automated disc jockey. I also make a mean hamburger.

0: Hi, I'm Robo DJ. This is WRBC Lewiston. You should turn this next song up. Loud. Really loud. Yeah, that's how Robo DJ likes it.
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0: Hello, I'm Robo DJ. 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This is how we do it, baby.
3: 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That's all right with you.

0: With that rhythm and blues style, that's all it is. That's all you can say.
1: Well, sir, to be honest with you, we just stumbled upon it. I mean,
0: stumbled upon it. Well, you're mighty lucky, you know.
1: Thank you.
0: They've been looking for something new in the folk music field for a long time, and I think you've got it.
1: We hope so.
0: All right, how about flipping the record over there? That's Sun recording and doing the other side for us.
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1: 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It's a great day to be a Bobcat.
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him and he felt a spark tingle to his bones. 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He felt the heat of the night hit him like a freight train moving with a simple twist of fate.

light bust through a beat up shade where he was waking up. 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

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Brought on by a simple twist of fate.

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Mm.

Well, I always slow down after that last song. I was gonna say that this 9-foot Steinway is really out of sight. It's special when they're really long like this, you know what I mean? You know, like this one's super long. I don't know if you've seen it. I've been playing piano for about, I think about seriously, for almost a year. And I had it put in my contracts that I would only play on a 9-foot Steinway grand piano. Just for a little eccentricity. This next song that I'm gonna sing is a very old song. You'd laugh too, you know, if this was what you did for a living. Anyway, this song was, it's about dope. And it's mostly just grass. And it's about what happens when you start getting high and you find out that people you thought you knew, you don't know anymore because they don't get high and you do. Your girlfriend, she doesn't understand. Your life is crazy.

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1: Me, a cat, moving in with a single guy. 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

0: Hi, I'm Kelly Clarkson, and I've toured the country dozens of times, and there's one thing every state has in common: childhood hunger. 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

0: Captain's log, stardate 7954.3. A team from the Enterprise and I have landed on this planet's surface in search of intelligent life. We have come to a dwelling that says 91.5 on the side. What do you make of it, Bones?
1: I don't know, Jim. It just says 91.5 WRBC, Lewiston, Maine. Obviously, this planet's only source of intelligent life.
0: Well, I guess that's it then. Kirk to Enterprise, Kirk to Enterprise. Two to beam up.

0: This program is coming to you via Relay 2 satellite, a spacecraft orbiting the Earth at a speed of over 17,000 miles per hour. The musical selections you're about to hear were first tape recorded and fed into a transmitter where they were beamed to Relay 2 spacecraft. As you listen to the musical selections, note the clarity and excellent stereophonic separation between the left and right channels, even after traversing 12,000 miles through space.
1: This is 91.5

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0: Kentucky to keep on shining. 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
1: Thank you very much. Elvis Presley. We'll have him back just a little bit later on in the Louisiana Hayride, so kindly stay tuned. And now let's have a little of that splinter-busting stuff there by Dobber Johnson. What do you say? Black Mountain Rags. Fiddle it, Dobber.
2: Well, what'd you think? Not a sensational beginning, but not bad. Elvis began to get a feel for things there towards the end. When he first came out and started singing, he sort of rocked forward on his feet and looked like he was about to leap right out into the audience. Shook his legs just a bit, but I believe it was nerves more than anything else. All in all, I'd say he showed restraint before this crowd of mostly older married couples. He seemed at times pinned in, like he was struggling to contain his enormous kinetic force. It slipped out a little there at the end, and to my surprise, the audience seemed to connect with it and even appreciate what Elvis was doing. As you heard, his two upbeat and bluesy songs were plopped down right in the middle of a run of classic country. Jenny's rather demure rendition on one end and Dobber's splinter-busting hoedown on the other. That, more so perhaps than his pink getup, made Elvis stand out all the more. The rest of the evening won't be much different, I'm afraid. Hoot and Curly will follow Dobber with Battered Old Raincoat, and Tibby will come out and put his spin on Ray Price's recent hit, Much Too Young to Die. With each passing country favorite, though, the folks will find they are unable to shake the memory of what they've just witnessed, unable to deny the energy that has spread like a virus among them. As each act concludes, they'll chant for the return of the folk artist with a peculiar magnetism and begin to shift in their seats and grumble when he fails to reappear. The acts they've come to know as family now seem distant and boring. Slowly, they'll build their enthusiasm for this young trio from Memphis. And when Elvis, Scotty, and Bill are called back out later in the show, the reception will be very different. The talk has begun, and even though Elvis will repeat the same two songs, he'll be more relaxed, more in tune with the pleasure of the audience. The result will garner him an invitation to return and a spot as a regular on the Louisiana Hayride. Feeling is good about this new kid dubbed the Memphis Flash, and Sam wastes no time negotiating with Horace for a one-year contract. Over the next week or so, a deal will be put together guaranteeing Elvis and his boys a 52-week run on our stage at union scale. That translates into the princely sum of $18 per week for Elvis and $12 each week for Scotty and Bill. Hardly the big time, but it'll do for now. More than anything else, Elvis has proven that he can stand on his own. This offer of good, steady work will afford him the opportunity to hone his craft and gain valuable experience and exposure. He leaves here tonight having made two new friends in Merle Kilgore and Tibby Edwards. And in the weeks ahead, Elvis will be adopted by the performers and fans of Louisiana Hayride and establish a home base, second only to Memphis, from which to continue his perfection of his new hybrid sound, rockabilly.
3: Back home in Memphis, Elvis was hailed in the local press, which prematurely boasted the swift-rising young hillbilly singing star was now a member of the Louisiana Hayride Show. Despite his father's declaration that he never saw a guitar player that was worth a damn, Elvis quit his job as a truck driver for Crown Electric and committed to a career as a singer. Whether they liked it or not, Vernon and Gladys Presley supported their son's decision and accompanied him on his next trip to Shreveport to co-sign for the minor on his first hayride contract. November the 6th marked Elvis's first show as a regular of the Louisiana Hayride. Joining an all-star cast that included Jim Reeves, Slim Whitman, Johnny Horton, Jimmy C. Newman, and the Browns. In the 3 weeks since his first hayride performance, word had spread that this hillbilly cat was really something to see, and Elvis had no trouble earning encores. With just two singles to their credit, the trio filled out the performance with covers of I'm Gonna Sit Right Down and Cry, Fool, Fool, Fool, and Sitting on Top of the World. As the clear channel signal of KWKH swept the Southwest and beamed the radio program into millions of homes, Elvis caught the attention of young people everywhere. Joyce Railsback was a teenager growing up in the West Texas town of Big Spring, some 500 miles from Shreveport. Every Saturday night, she would tune in the hayride and listen to the show until her parents called lights out. Even then, a flashlight would keep her writing down the details of the program in her journal well past bedtime. When Elvis sang Foo, Foo, Foo that evening, she wrote, "He has a strange and different style and may go places with it." Truer words were never spoken. One place he didn't go with it, though, was the Lake Cliff Club just outside of Shreveport. The honky-tonk had been the regular Friday night spot of popular hayriders Hoot and Curly when on November 19th, Elvis and the boys were asked to fill in on short notice. Needless to say, the hard and fast country audience wanted no part of That's All Right, Mama. And by the end of the first set, the joint was all but deserted. The Lake Cliff Club, however, would soon prove to be the exception rather than the rule. Throughout December, Elvis, Scotty, and Bill traveled back and forth from Memphis, playing gigs in nearby Helena, Arkansas, Corinth, Mississippi, and Gladewater, Texas. Billboard magazine called the act the hottest piece of merchandise on the Louisiana hayride and cited Elvis as the youngster with the hillbilly blues beat. Shake, Rattle, and Roll and Hearts of Stone, two current rhythm blues hits, were added to their song list, and Milk Cow Boogie Blues became Elvis's third release on Sun Records. Elvis spent his 20th birthday with us on January the 8th in the new year of 1955. He was fresh from a series of appearances in East Texas and was sporting pink crocodile skin shoes. The Memphis Flash turned in a rousing performance that left Joyce Railsback writing and underlining, "This guy I'd like to meet." Which brings us to our next series of recordings from January the 15th. Elvis was quite the colorful character that evening, taking the stage wearing a rust-colored suit, a purple tie with black dots, and pink socks. Now keep in mind, back in the mid-50s, radio stations were not required to maintain copies of their programming as they are today. And we at KWKH had little reason to ever turn on a tape recorder, except to make a tape for a sponsor to prove their commercial had run. Broadcasters had only recently begun to transcribe programming on quarter-inch tape or plastic-coated metal records called acetates. Few homes had tape decks, and those that were on the market were cumbersome and hardly portable. Consequently, the majority of the programming from the hayride, or most any radio show of the period, was not preserved. We did, however, manage to tape a little here and there, and acetates were made on occasion of some hayride shows. These recordings from January 15th, 1955, and those from the following week come from a scratchy old acetate that somehow survived the ages. But using modern computer technology, we've done our best to restore them for your listening enjoyment. Elvis took the stage that night shortly after 8:30. Jim Reeves had just tried out "The Wilder Your Heart Beats, The Sweeter Your Love," and Elvis chose to open with Hearts of Stone, the popular R&B number he'd learned just a few weeks earlier. The song would never make it onto one of his albums, making this record a true Presley rarity. He followed it with his standard "That's All Right, Mama," and encored with "Tweedledee Dee," another rhythm and blues song that charted that very morning for Laverne Baker. What makes these tracks stand out, though, is the addition of hayride staff musicians Jimmy Day on steel and Floyd Kramer on piano. Floyd's trademark slipknot playing in honky-tonk styling appealed to Elvis, and the two would record often in the future. Hayride favorite Johnny Horton came out next, and what was perhaps the first formal tribute to the young entertainer, covered "Fool, Fool, Fool," and credited it as Elvis Presley's song. Sitting in the audience that fateful evening and taking it all in for the first time was a man who soon would be linked to Elvis forever, a former carnival barker and current manager of Eddie Arnold that went by the self-awarded title of Colonel, Tom Parker. As you'll hear, the Colonel couldn't help but be impressed.

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2: Yeah.
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2: Hey, guys, that was Smokey. 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
1: Well, congratulations and thanks for calling. 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
1: It's 6:42 p.m. Time for Steve Plato and his son Dylan to do the dishes. 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

This song I wrote for John Sinclair. Okay, John Sinclair, nice and easy now. Sneaky. One, two,

WRBC Lewiston, the official radio station of Bates College. I've been really trying, baby. Trying to hold back this feeling for so long. Let's get it on.

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Not I, said the referee. 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I could have stopped it in the eighth and maybe kept him from his fate, but the crowd would have booed, I'm sure, at not getting their money's worth. It's too bad he had to go, but there was pressure on me too. You know it wasn't me that made him fall. You can't blame me at all. Who cares?

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We didn't mean for him to meet his death. We just wanted to see some sweat. There ain't nothing wrong in that. It wasn't us that made him fall. You can't blame us at all. Who killed Davy Moore? Why and what's the reason for? Not me, said his manager, puffing on a big cigar. It's hard to say, it's hard to tell. I always thought that he was well. It's too bad for his wife and kids he's dead. But if he was sick, he should have said, it wasn't me that made him fall. You can't blame me at all. Who killed Davy Moore? Why and what's the reason for? Not me, said the gambling man with his ticket stub still in his hand. It wasn't me that knocked him down. My hands didn't touch him none. I didn't commit no ugly sin. Anyway, I put money on him to win. It wasn't

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Not me, said the man whose fists laid him low in a cloud of mist. Who came here from Cuba's door, where boxing ain't allowed no more? I hit him, yes, it's true, but that's what I'm paid to do. Don't say murder, don't say kill. It was destiny, it was God's will. Who

0: 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Hello, I am Robo DJ. 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
1: Ranger Station, Ranger speaking.
2: Yeah, hi. I'd like to report a bear sighting.
1: Location?
2: In the forest, near the side of the road.
1: No need for alarm, sir. The forest is where bears live.
2: But this was no ordinary bear.
1: No ordinary bear?
2: Yeah, one second I'm having a smoke taken in the view. Next thing I know, I am face to face with Smokey Bear.
1: Let me guess, Smokey had a tip for you.
2: He did. He must have seen me toss my cigarette on the ground. He told me never to do that because it only takes one spark to start a wildfire.
1: He's a smart bear. Did you know that 9 out of 10 wildfires are caused by humans? That means 9 out of 10 wildfires can be prevented.
2: That's what Smokey said. I had no idea.
1: That's why Smokey's famous, and you're not.
2: Good point.
1: If you see someone in danger of starting a wildfire, step in and make a difference, because 9 out of 10 wildfires are caused by humans. 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

0: The Majesty's a pretty nice girl, but she doesn't have a lot to say. The Majesty's a pretty nice girl, but she changes from day to day. I wanna tell her that I love her a lot, but I gotta get a belly full of wine. My Majesty's a pretty nice girl, someday I'm gonna make her mine. Oh yeah, someday I'm gonna make her mine. Oh, thank you, ladies and gentlemen.
1: Two.
0: My Majesty's... My Majesty's a pretty nice girl, but she doesn't have a lot to say.

I'm Robo DJ. This is WRBC Lewiston. Yo ho, and up I rises. Yo ho, and up I rises. Early in the morning.

0: 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I'm Robo DJ Lettuce Booger.
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0: 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I enjoy playing music. But I'm more than just an automated disc jockey. I also make a mean hamburger.

I'm Robo DJ. This is WRBC Lewiston. You should turn this next song up. Loud. Really loud. Yeah, that's how Robo DJ likes it.

0: 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This is how we do it, baby.
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Hate to break into that song, but I second that emotion. So this is DJ Jimma, getting ready for DJ Jimma's Jamboree. And unfortunately, DJ Moth was not able to get into the studio today because of changes in cards and keys. So, but I was able to get in with security. And knowing that there was problematic things, I came to the studio early. So, but it is 10 o'clock now, and it is time for DJ Jimma's Jamboree. And we're playing complete albums, as well as some additional songs and requests. This week, we've got Bon Iver. And Bon Iver's album is called Sable, comma, Fable, with small f. It's somebody mentioned it's sad music, but that's what you like, Jim, DJ Jimma, and it's true. So I do like to listen to sad songs, and they're telling us to pay attention. But in any case, let's start with the first song on that album, and these are disc one is three songs. Things Behind, Space-Eyed, and Award Season. And someone said you don't have to listen to all of this. You don't have to name all of the songs, but I think that's still helpful. But here's Things Behind Things by Bon Iver, their album of 2025.

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1: 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Okay, so let's get back to Bon Iver and the song we were listening to, Things Behind Things. And I guess we're starting from the beginning.

We're listening to the complete Bon Iver album, Sable Fable. And that was on disc one, Things Behind Things. Next up, still on disc one, is Space-Eyed.

That was Space-Eyed, the second tune on disc one. And up next is Awards Seasons. Awards Season. Bon Iver from their Sable, Fable album.

and honey us the fable. You said that you were unable, that it's not reprieve. Oh, but maybe things can change. What can wax can wane?

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We were on our way to be best to face all that comes in gray. It's so hard to explain, and the facts are strange.

Next up, day one. But we have time for a promo. And the farmers market's open from 9:30 to 1:30 on Lincoln Street, Lewison's Farmers Market. Then Ken Moss, unfortunately, couldn't get into the studio today, so he didn't do his show. Art Feeley, it's super terrific. Happy hour is 12 to 2 on Sundays. And then Don McCarthy. You want to know about jazz? Jazz, the abstract truth. 2 to 4 on Sundays. That's my promo, and I'm sticking with it for the second hour as well. So, listen, we're playing the whole album from Bon Iver, and it's called Sable Fable. And we're going to go back to day one.

Next up, If Only I Could. Including Danielle Hayne and Bon Iver.

Congratulations to all seniors who have graduated and are going through commencement today. So it's a crowded area around here at the studio. Parking, cars are everywhere. So that was Bon Iver with Daniel Heim, If Only I Could Wait. Two songs left on their album, and the first one is Au Revoir. Au Revoir.

I interrupt the song with a PSA, and obviously the farmer's market's open from 9:30 to 1:30 on Lincoln Street. Ken Moss had trouble coming in today, but Art Feely is supposed to be in later for his super terrific happy hour from 12 to 2. And then Don McCarthy has his jazz program, Jazz, The Abstract Truth, 2 to 4 on Sundays. Listen to those. They're all really, really good programs. Okay, back to Au Revoir. Goodbye.

So that was Bon Iver's album, Sable, Comma Fable. Beautiful album it is. So, and my assistant who really promoted this album to me, and I listened to it and I enjoyed it, but we're still trying to figure out what type of music is it? What would you call it? So I want to throw that out to my audience and saying, what do you call this music? Okay, it's sad, but what is it? What type of music is it? So I'm also going to play six songs that were selected to complement this music that were put in by my assistant, Connie Settlemyer. Thank you for that. And she starts out with a tune called Car Lines, and that's from Polisa. Polisa, the group, P-O-L-I-C with a little scribbly on the bottom, A, so it's Polisa. So here's Car Lines. But, you know, I think I just did another promo instead of a PSA, so I'm going to do a quick PSA. The PSA that typically I do, DJ Moth, I stole his, Stay Hydrated. My daughter's always telling me to do that, especially this summer. Please stay hydrated. Also, share the road. If you're in a car, pedestrians, wheelchairs, skateboards, bicycles, they're all, you know, they need to share the road. You need to share the road with them. Then, recycle. Reduce first your waste, then by reuse, and then recycle it. And then also when riding, wear a helmet. So that's my PSA. And let's go to Car Lines, Polisa.

Car Lines by Polisha. And next up, we have Hayden Everett with Killer Whale. And these songs were to complement the Bon Iver album. Killer Whale by Hayden Everett.

That was Hayden Everett with Killer Whale. Next is an ID, a station ID. It's the top of the hour, or close to it. It's 10:57. And I would like to mention that we are you're listening to DJ Jimma's Jamboree on WRBC 91.5 FM here in Lewiston, Maine, on the Bates College campus. 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Go figure. So next up, we have Open Water by Anja Duvakot. Anja Duvakot. And the song is called Open Water.

It was Ancha Duvakot, which I played on this radio station before. She, Goodbye Moonshine opened for them as well. Sorry, I missed that concert. So in any case, next up we have Jose Gonzalez with Heartbeats. Songs compatible with Bon Iver. Their Sable Fable album.

That was Heartbeats by Jose Gonzalez. And I've got two more songs that were added on by Connie Sattelmeyer to be consistent with the Bon Iver album. And we're still trying to get a name for that type of this type of music. So anyway, next up is Courtney Barnett and featuring Wakahachi. And it's called Sight and Unseen. A little bit more rock and rollish.

Next up, we have No One's Gonna. It's an L song. So this is from Band of Horses. No One's Gonna Leave. No One's Gonna Love You. That's, should have known that. This is a live song. Band of Horses.

That was live at Spotify Studios in Sweden. Band of Horses. No one's going to love you like I do. So next up are some songs that I've selected to be on this list. And first of all, there's Anthems for a 17-Year-Old Girl, Maggie Rogers and Sylvan Esso, which is one of my favorite groups, Sylvan Esso. And Broken Social Scene, I think, recorded it earlier, and they're a Canadian group. But here's Anthems for a 17-Year-Old Girl, Maggie Rogers, Sylvan Esso.

That was Maggie Rogers with Sylvanesso with Anthems for a 17-year-old girl. Old song from Canada, Broken Social Scene. Next up, we have Do It All For You by the band

That was Do It All for You, the band called Lucius. Next up, we have Tuanaki Atoll by a band called Beirut. And I played this song before on my shows.

Tuanaki Atoll by the band Beirut. Next up, we have Julian Baker and Torres, and that's capital T, capital O, capital R, R, E, S, all capitals, Torres. And Julian Baker was part of, she's a solo artist, but also been part of Boy Genius, which I came to understand and know a lot better. The band that's going to save rock and roll. But next up, here's Bottom of a Bottle, Julian Baker, Torres.

Well, you can't find much at the bottom of a bottle. And it's trouble. Next up, we have Japanese Breakfast with a song called Men in Bars.

That was Japanese Breakfast, name of the band. Song Men in Bars. And here's a song that I've appreciated for a while. I've played on my show. It's Jim James and My Morning Jacket. And it's called Time Waited.

That was Jim James and My Morning Jacket with Time Waited. Next up, we have a song by a band that I saw and really liked in Portland with my brother, and that's The Revivalists. And this is a new song of theirs, Razor Blades and Runways. The Revivalists.

Razor Blades and Runways, the Revivalists. Next up, we have a song called Bullseye that you've heard on this show before. And Lucy Dacus is one of the singers, and she's paired up with Hozier, who's a star in his own right. So Lucy was also part of Boy Genius, but she also has her solo career as well. So here is Bullseye with Hozier, Lucy Dacus.

Lucy Dacus, known as part of Boy Genius and also has a solo career herself, with Hozier, obviously a guitarist that she respects. So anyway, it's time for a PSA, and by PSA, I did get a text picture from my daughter that was taken by her partner in a car drinking a bottle of water, just as I was saying, stay hydrated. And that's DJ Moth's big deal, is to stay hydrated. And also, please share the road. If you're driving in a car, pedestrians, wheelchairs, skateboarders, bicyclists also need to be sharing that road with you. Then recycle, but reduce by reuse as much as you can. Again, reduce by reuse. Reuse things. And then when riding, please, please wear a helmet. So we had a request while the show was on, and this request goes out to Sammy. And Sammy had called the previous week during DJ Moth's show, and he played a song for her. And this is Rocket Man, is a request. And this is the original done by Elton John. And this goes out to Sammy.

I think it's going to be a long, long time. So, Rocket Man, and I want to thank Sammy for being a loyal listener to the show, WRBC, and DJ Motz, and hopefully DJ Jimma's Jamboree. So, but that was Rocket Man, out to Sammy. So, we're almost to noon, and that's the time my show ends. But I want to play a couple more songs. And this one is by Lord Huron, and it's Nothing I Need, Lord.

That was Lord Huron with Nothing I Want, Nothing I Need. How is that possible? But in any case, that's the end of our show, and I'm going to do a station ID for Robo DJ, which I'm putting on as I leave, because it doesn't look like Art Feely's coming in today. With graduation here, it's understandable. He's got roles to play. So Super Terrific Happy Hour will have to wait till next Sunday. So in any case, thanks for listening. And Sammy, thanks for the request. We've got a couple votes for what type of music Bon Iver is about. And the two ones that strike me were the ones I got from Steve Turner, who said atmospheric, and my daughter Genevieve, who said atmospheric. So we'll have to work that term into the type of music Bon Iver plays. So I hope that's helpful to you, Connie. On with the show. And station ID, you're listening to WRBC 91.5 FM here in Lewiston, Maine, on the Bates College campus, commercial-free, radio-free, for nearly 50 years. Go figure. And thank you. And thanks for listening. So hope you're doing well in spring, and the weather is fine. Let's say great. All right. Take care. And we'll see you next Sunday. And Sunday, we'll see you next Sunday.

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0: It's so lonely, baby. Well, they're so lonely. 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

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Hi there, I'm Robo DJ. 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

0: I'm Robo DJ. This is WRBC Lewiston. Yo ho, and up I rises. Yo ho, and up I rises. Early in the morning.
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0: 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Are you a bad fish too?
3: Don't forget his impressions in modern music done with the new Miles Davis organization with Max Roach on drums, John Lewis on piano, Al McKibben on bass, Lee Konitz on alto, Jerry Mulligan on baritone, Bill Barber on tuba, Junior Collins on French horn, and Mike Zwerden on trombone. Here's a wonderful thing, a little thing that John Lewis knocked out. It's his own blues called Cebu Play.

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0: Next up, we have Old School, My Old School, by Steely Dan. Hit it, kid.
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0: I'm Robo DJ here at WRBC Lewiston. I enjoy playing music. But I'm more than just an automated disc jockey. I also make a mean hamburger.
1: 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You name a dish, and I've prepared it thousands of times. But even I can't cook enough to feed all of the 17 million kids in America who are struggling with hunger. That's where the Feeding America nationwide network of food banks come.
2: 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And that's Steely Dan reeling in the years.

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The war.

This is 91.5 FM WRBC in Lewiston, Maine, and the show is Jazz, The Abstract Truth. I'm Don McCarthy, and each week at this time I bring you 2 hours of straight-ahead jazz, often organized around a theme. Today we are celebrating the passing of a jazz legend, the great tenor saxophonist Sonny Rollins. He died this past week at the age of 95. Here's how he sounded when he was 19 years old, joining pianist Bud Powell.

We started off with Dance of the Infidels from bebop pioneer Bud Powell back in 1949. We had Bud on piano and Fats Navarro on trumpet, Tommy Potter on bass, Roy Haynes on drums, as well as a teenage Sonny Rollins on tenor sax. Then we heard Sonny 7 years later as a member of the celebrated Clifford Brown Max Roach Quintet. The tune was Powell's Prances, and the reference is not to Bud Powell, but to his brother Richie, who was the pianist in the quintet, along with Brownie on trumpet, Sonny on tenor, George Morrow on bass, Max Roach on drums. In this next set, we'll hear from Sonny Rollins with Thelonious Monk, and then with Miles Davis.

0: Captain Glonk, Stardate 7954.3. A team from the Enterprise and I have landed on this planet's surface in search of intelligent life. We have come to a dwelling that says 91.5 on the side. What do you make of it, Bones?
1: I don't know, Jim. It just says 91.5 WRBC, Lewiston, Maine. Obviously, this planet's only source of intelligent life.
0: Well, I guess that's it then. Kirk to Enterprise, Kirk to Enterprise. Two to beam up.
2: No, there's that's not it. There's plenty of intelligent life down here. The most intelligent life forms are tuned to 91.5, especially on Sundays, where from 10 a.m. till noon there's DJ Jimmer's Jamboree, followed by the super terrific happy hour from noon to 2, and then from 2 to 4 you've got me, Don McCarthy, with Jazz, The Abstract Truth, where today we are honoring saxophone legend Sonny Rollins, who died last Monday. He was 95. We just heard him with Miles Davis in 1954. Miles on trumpet, Sonny on tenor, with Horace Silver, Percy Heath, and Kenny Clark providing piano, bass, and drums. The tune was Olio, one of Sonny's early compositions. At the top of the set, Sonny got together with Thelonious Monk, also in 1954, for The Way You Look Tonight. Monk on piano, Tommy Potter on bass, Art Taylor on drums. Up next, we got two tracks from a 1956 album that established Sonny's reputation as one of the jazz giants, Saxophone Colossus.

In that set, we heard St. Thomas, followed by Strode Road, both of them from the 1956 Sonny Rollins album, Saxophone Colossus. We had Sonny on tenor, of course, with Tommy Flanagan on piano, Doug Watkins on bass, and Max Roach on drums. This next one's from 1957. Note the absence of a piano.

0: today's episode, Bobcat in the Cave.
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3: Definitely. We just heard Decision, a lesser Sonny Rollins tune. Sonny on tenor, joined in 1956 by Donald Byrd on trumpet, Wynton Kelly on piano, Gene Ramey on bass, Max Roach on drums. Before that, we had Sonny's 1956 take on The Last Time I Saw Paris, with Sonny backed only by Paul Chambers on bass and Roy Haynes on drums. The pianoless trio was a format that Sonny enjoyed. He felt the absence of a chordal instrument gave him much more freedom to improvise. We've got a couple more examples of that pianoless format coming up. This first one's actually just a saxophone and drum duet.

That was Sonny Rollins in 1957. Having fun way out west on I'm an Old Cowhand. Sonny on tenor, Ray Brown on bass, Shelly Mann on drums. Before that, we had The Surrey with the Fringe on Top, performed as a duet with drummer Philly Joe Jones. That was also from 1957, as is this next piece from the first live jazz recording ever made at the Village Vanguard. And I guess I should remind you first that this is WRBC 91.5 FM in Lewiston, Maine.

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I'm Don McCarthy, and the show is Jazz, The Abstract Truth, where today we are acknowledging the passing of a jazz giant, Sonny Rollins, who died on Monday at the age of 95. We just heard Sonny and a pianoless trio live at the Village Vanguard in 1957. He was joined by Wilbur Ware on bass and Elvin Jones on drums. At this point, it was pretty much acknowledged that the top tenor saxophonist in the world at the time was Sonny Rollins, who then shocked everyone by just dropping off the scene for a few years. Sonny later said that he wanted time for personal growth and to develop his talent more fully. When it became known that the venue he had been using for working things out on his horn was the Williamsburg Bridge and captured the public imagination, so naturally, when Sonny eventually returned to the recording studio again in 1962, the album he released was titled The Bridge. He returned to a quartet format, but with Jim Hall on guitar rather than using a piano. Here's a sample.

No, that's not it. Hang on a second. Playing the wrong.

Well, it's getting ready. I hope. Okay. There we go. Here's Jim Hall with Sonny Rollins.

0: this is Doug Winars from the Blues Prophets Band. We'd like to remind you that every Saturday morning from 10 to 12 on WRBC, we get the Dan's Blues Room Blues Show. It's the best show in the state of Maine. 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
1: 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We began the second hour of Jazz, The Abstract Truth with a track from the 1962 Sonny Rollins album, The Bridge. We had Sonny on tenor, Jim Hall on guitar, with Bob Cranshaw on bass, Ben Riley on drums. We followed up with Grand Street, featuring Sonny in front of a whole lot of brass. That was from 1958, before his Bridge sabbatical. This next one's from a 1963 meeting of Sonny Rollins and his hero, tenor sax pioneer Coleman Hawkins. Sonny's not exactly deferential to his idol. I'll tell you what you're going to hear. Sonny offers a brief intro, then there's a bit of piano followed by a Hawkins solo. And then you'll notice when Sonny's solo begins.

We began that set with Yesterdays from the 1963 meeting of Sonny Rollins and Coleman Hawkins, both Sonny and Hawk on tenors, with Paul Blay, Bob Crenshaw, and Roy McCurdy providing piano, bass, and drums. And we just heard We Kiss in a Shadow with Sonny on tenor sax, Jimmy Garrison on bass, Elvin Jones on drums in 1966. Not long after that, Sonny left the scene again for a few years on a spiritual quest. In any case, We Kiss in a Shadow, which was from The King and I, provides an example of Sonny's penchant for visiting tunes not common to jazz, often drawn from Broadway shows or old movies, sometimes coming up with some pretty obscure material. Another feature of Sonny's playing we haven't illustrated for lack of time is his fondness for really long solos. And we also haven't done justice to his live performances, which are often in a different league. Here's an example.

0: Hey, Jack, you got a sec? Jack, your hair's on fire.
1: Yeah, I know. I just need to finish the sales report and then I'll lie down for a bit.
0: But shouldn't I...
1: No, I'll be fine.
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It was Lucky Day from Sonny Rollins in 1991, featuring Sonny on tenor and his nephew Clifton Anderson on trombone. Before that, we had a live performance of Autumn Nocturne from 1978. This next one is from 1998. It's called Island Lady.

That was Island Lady from Sonny Rollins in 1998. He was joined by Clifton Anderson on trombone, with Stephen Scott on piano, Bob Crenshaw on bass, Perry Wilson on drums, Victor Siyun percussion. Next we got something from 2005. Sonny was pushing 75 years of age and still sounding pretty good. It's the title track of his album, Sonny, Please.

In the background, we've got Sonny Rollins with Sonny Please from 2005, towards the end of his recording career. Sonny stopped performing in 2012 due to health reasons, and a few years after that, he stopped playing altogether. Passed away last week, but he left behind a huge legacy of wonderful recordings. This is WRBC 91.5 FM in Lewiston, Maine. You've been listening to Jazz, The Abstract Truth. I'm Don McCarthy. I sure hope you enjoyed the show. Thanks for listening. We're running out of time for today, but my intent is to return next Sunday at 2 with some recent releases. Let's go out with one from the theme that Sonny wrote for his score of the 1966 movie Alfie, which was a star-making role for Michael Caine. Here is Alfie's theme differently.

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All right, talking about what a drag all the kids are, yeah. Oh, 'cause they got the guts to get out in the street and tell the truth every day.

Nixon and Spiral Agnew and Richard Daley and all them other, well, whatever you want to call them, that America is still the home of the brave. Oh, yes it is, and you got to be brave, children. How many is it that they've shot down already? Some like 17 of us. 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

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And I don't know whether I want white America to remember or forget that Jesus Christ was the first nonviolent revolutionary.

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Judge a man, worker man, horse man, preacher man, you go jump in the sea. 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No boy, ho boy, hey boy, woe boy, I'd rather to marry a mouse. It's jiggle and wiggle and sniggle and tickle and hoople and scoople and

0: When we're on the subject of trains and whistles and hard traveling, things like that, the only thing trains has run throughout my life. For some reason, I don't ever, well, it's just there, just very recently that I commenced using tickets. But I've always rode trains, always been around trains. I remember, I guess, the first experience that I had with trains was when I used to play hooker from school. I used to go 7 miles down a railroad track, and we'd play in under a trestle all day long. And we'd lay pennies on the railroad track and let the train run over them and hide in under the trestle and lay there and listen to the engine come over our faces. So I'd listen to the whistle blow and listen to the train blow. This engineer that rode this Fort Smith and Western from Fort Smith, Arkansas to Okemo, Oklahoma, every time he'd come to a spot on his track where he'd run over a farmer or an Indian or into a team model or into a team of horses and a wagon or something and kill somebody, well, he'd blow his whistle. His name was Boomer Swenson. He was a Swedish engineer. Undoubtedly had the world's lonesomest train whistle, given up to be, well, it's because the railroad company gave him permission. Not only could he blow his whistle at crossings, but he could blow them where he had run over somebody on the tracks. And it's figured up, you know, I think it costs about $3 and something to blow a train whistle. So to blow one 7 or 8 times just in a few miles where a lion don't do any more business than ours done, they spent more money on steam than they took in. But anyhow, I would lay there and I'd listen. I'd hear this train blowing, I'd see the people riding, hear the whistles whistling. And I always did think that it was a song, it was a music of some kind.
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0: 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I've been really trying, baby. Trying to hold back this feeling for so long. Let's get it on.
1: So, you know, I'm a dog, and I'm kind of new to this family, but I've noticed a trend. My humans do this thing where they go around and get all my toys and hide them in this basket, but it's always the same basket, and it's always the same place, and then they act so surprised when I find them, but I'm like, hello, that's where you put it last time. Humans are the worst at hide-and-go-seek.
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0: 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Or you all came late.

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And right now, ladies and gentlemen, back to the Royal Roost, where the lights are low, the music with that gone groove, right here at 1580 Broadway between 47th and 48th Street. That's right opposite the Strand Theater, where you can sit back and relax and dig some of the wonderful things. And right now, ladies and gentlemen, we bring you something new in modern music. We bring you Impressions in Modern Music with the great Miles Davis and his wonderful new organization, featuring Max Roach on drums, John Lewis on piano, Al McKibben on bass, Lee Konitz on alto, Jerry Mulligan on baritone. You all remember Jerry for the disc jockey jump that he did with Gene Krupa in the band. Bill Barber on tuba. That's right, Bill Barber on tuba, Junior Collins on French horn, and Mike Zwerin on trombone. Ladies and gentlemen, let's give them a big hand for something new in modern jazz. Ladies and gentlemen, the Miles Davis Organization, as they do for you a John Lewis arrangement, their first tune, a thing called Move.

Hi, I'm Robo DJ. This is WRBC Lewiston. Yo ho, and up I rises. Yo ho, and up I rises. Early in the morning.

0: Carey. Jimmy Hamilton. Paul Gonzalez. Now a potpourri of our themes taken from the time when, before I joined the band.
1: 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This is WRBC Lewiston. Are you a bad fish too?
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I'm Robo DJ Lettuce Boogie.

I'm Robo DJ here at WRBC Lewiston. I enjoy playing music. But I'm more than just an automated disc jockey. I also make a mean hamburger.

0: I'm Robo DJ. This is WRBC Lewiston. You should turn this next song up. Loud. Really loud. Yeah, that's how Robo DJ likes it.
1: 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That's okay. You don't have to be perfect to be the perfect parent. Thousands of teens in foster care would love to put up with you. 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A message from the U.S. Department of Health and Human Services, Adopt Us Kids, and the Ad Council.
0: Hello, I'm Robo DJ. 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

0: Kyle Lewiston, it's Gary Jenkins. You're listening to WRBC 91.5. It's a great day to be a Bobcat.
1: In the small town of Elmira, New York, a boy was born into an all-American family. The odds of him opening his own clothing store at the age of 18? 1 in 138,000. Excited to be a part of pop culture, he packed for the big city. The odds of him achieving his dream in the fashion industry? 1 in 23 million. The odds of having a child diagnosed with autism? 1 in 88. I am Tommy Hilfiger, and my family is affected by autism. I encourage you to learn more at autismspeaks.org/signs. 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

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Don't believe me, just listen.

So here's the play. You can't go forward, and you can't go back. The past, the present, the future, all irrelevant. The only thing that matters is

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0: was the main.
1: A boy born in Joplin, Missouri was fascinated by anything with wheels and a motor. The odds of him going on to fascinate millions with his talent? 1 in 260,000. The odds of this born racer having 157 career top 10 finishes in NASCAR? 1 in 125 billion. But every driver seeks the pinnacle of their achievements. The odds of him winning both the Daytona 500 and the Brickyard 400 in the same year? 1 in 195 million. The odds of a child being diagnosed with autism? 1 in 88. I'm NASCAR driver Jamie McMurray, and my niece has autism. 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

0: Captain's log, stardate 7954.3. A team from the Enterprise and I have landed on this planet's surface in search of intelligent life. We have come to a dwelling that says 91.5 on the side. What do you make of the bones?
1: I don't know, Jim. It just says 91.5 WRBC, Lewiston, Maine. Obviously, this planet's only source of intelligent life.
0: Well, I guess that's it then. Kirk to Enterprise, Kirk to Enterprise. 2 to beam up.